0: John Congas going right back into 1971 with He's Going to Step on You Again. Before that, of course, we had Story of My Life, Michael Crawford. Beautiful voice, and it's hard to imagine, isn't it, that he was the actor in the television series Some Mothers Do Have Them, and played Frank Spencer going back into the 70s and 80s. Very clever man, very talented actor. And he crops up from time to time on various English TV shows. One that comes to mind is, he was on Heartbeat not long ago, but of course that was filmed quite a long time ago. But he's very, very talented in whatever he does. 3 minutes past eight right here on Voice of the Oven, and climbing up to 6.5 out there at the moment and reaching a high of 18. Don't forget, we've got one of the gentlemen coming in about 20 past eight to let us know what's happening out there at the York Golf Club. 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

walls of London. Of London, you hear him howling round your kitchen door. You better not let him in. Little old lady got mutilated late last night. Werewolves of London again.

Down by the river, that was Albert Hammond. Before that, Werewolves of London, Warren Zevon, and Walt Across Texas Tonight with Emmy Lou Harris, a 8:15, right here on Voice of the Avon.

0: Australian Crawl there with Reckless. Before that, we've got to get out of this place, The Animals, going back into the 60s, and Amy Shark, I Said Hi. And I'm going to say hi to Daryl from the York Golf Club. How are you going, Daryl?
1: Yeah, good, thanks, Graham. Thanks for having me on.
0: You're very, very welcome. Good to see you.
1: Good morning to all our listeners as well, our golf nuffies. To be back another week.
0: You got a bit of paperwork there. I'll let you rip through it there, and let's know what's going on out there at the York Golf Club.
1: Another big week in golf at York. Last Saturday was the Leading Appliances Trophy, which is a par event sponsored by Norm Reynolds Electrical and Furniture. Big thanks to Chris Reynolds for his continued sponsorship. It's greatly appreciated.
0: That's great, yeah.
1: The winner of the day was Scott Mays with one up. Runner-up was John Shaco Morgan, square. A-grade was won by Paul Wright. He was also square. And B-grade was won by our captain, Martu Pipi, who was one down. The ladies on Tuesday was the first qualifying round of the Janine Robinson Trophy. Janine's been our club champion for I don't know how many years recently. Keeps on winning and winning, Janine. But the winner of that day was Sally Hall with a net 70 on a count back from Jan Cross. Scroungers on Wednesday was a bit different. The boys teed off the ladies' tees just to see how they go and play a bit of a short course.
0: Everything went okay with that. no domestics and no punches being thrown.
1: I think they enjoyed it because it's very good scores for a change.
0: Yep.
1: The winner was John Elkington with 23 points. Runner-up was lucky Phil Kerr with 21 points. And third was our own Mick Noddle at 19 points.
0: Oh, yes, I think I've heard that name.
1: He bobs around a bit,
0: doesn't he? Yeah.
1: Sometimes comes on the wireless.
0: Yeah, comes on the wireless there, yes, with Frenchie. And Frenchie gives him a hard time, poor Mick. I feel sorry for him. He's got to bite his tongue, he reckons, Mick. I can't say too much, but he says plenty afterwards.
1: Well, Nick sort of gives as good as he gets, so.
0: Yeah.
1: Not a problem there.
0: Yeah, no.
1: Tomorrow is a stroke event sponsored by Elders Real Estate. Registration from 11:30 a.m. Tee off at 12:20 p.m. As always, we welcome new members to come out.
0: For sure,
1: get them started.
0: Mm.
1: We've had a couple of new ladies start in recent times as well, so that's great for the girls.
0: That's great. Yes, absolutely. It's a beautiful spot out there, Daryl, isn't it?
1: It's lovely.
0: Yeah, tucked away, and the scenery's magnificent.
1: I call it picturesque.
0: Oh, absolutely.
1: It was 2 weeks ago. It was magnificent.
0: Yeah.
1: We'd had the rain and everything had greened up.
0: And tinge of green coming through.
1: Sadly now, deal with a bit more rain.
0: Hopefully it's...
1: actually mowed a couple of fairways because they were getting pretty long and fluffy.
0: Okay.
1: Now it's all browning off.
0: Oh, rightio. Yes, certainly needed.
1: Like the whole region, we'd like some rain.
0: We sure would. That's for sure.
1: And scroungers also is a fun way to get started. We like to get new players out there. And
0: yep.
1: It's not all strict golf and stuff. There's a bit going on
0: A bit of fun.
1: It's a good introduction to new players that want to come out and play golf.
0: Yep, for sure.
1: In 2 weeks' time, the Shire is conducting York Kids, an event over the long weekend on the 30th and 31st of May. And the York Golf Club will be having a family day on the Sunday, the 31st.
0: Oh, great.
1: Trying to get some kids out there, some families out there.
0: Yeah, they love it too, of course, don't they, the kids, and get involved.
1: Sadly, we've only got one junior member, so we'd like to get a few more out
0: there. Get a few more out there. Great. Yeah, so yep.
1: We'll be having a sausage sizzle on that day.
0: Excellent.
1: Golf will be free. It'll be novelties and, come and play with your mum and dad or something like that.
0: Yep.
1: And we'll also have a teaching professional out there.
0: Okay.
1: People want some hints and
0: excellent.
1: How to hit the golf ball. So be a good way to get started again.
0: A lot of young ones are getting involved in golf and bowls. At one stage, bowls for argument's sake, that was just seemed to be an old man's sport, wasn't it? But a lot of the young ones are in. I'm surprised how many young guys are into bowls and that now. Yeah, same applies to golf.
1: Golf over recent times, we've had Minwoo Lee and Minji Lee and Hannah Green.
0: Yep.
1: Elvis Smiley. I noted today Minwoo is leading the US PGA Championship after the first round, so he's up there with a bunch of others.
0: Yeah, well and truly up there, exactly.
1: They're really getting the game of golf out there for young people.
0: So for sure. Great, yep, so. That's great.
1: So that's about it. There'll be more news about that York Kids event from the Shire and ourselves.
0: Sure.
1: Up around town and, I'll keep pumping it here for the next 2 weeks.
0: Well, yeah, and feel free to just drop in any time. You know, you've got a bit of free time, you want to come and talk about something or something new has cropped up or you've got something happening out there and...

0: send a cheerio to Rosemary Parker. She's come up from Bunbury. She's a former York resident.
1: Yep.
0: Just moved out end of last year. She came up for the races yesterday.
1: Oh, that's good.
0: We had a great day out there.
1: Oh, excellent. Yes.
0: Caught up with a few friends as well. So,
1: yep.
0: It's good to have Rosemary up here again to see her.
1: Yeah, absolutely. Yeah, a lovely lady. And that's great, yeah. I was here at the studio and I was seeing all the floats coming down the hill there, so that's good. And always a good day out there, isn't it? Beautiful.
0: Well, it's a lot of fun, but sadly, I picked the winner of the first. It was tipped to me, and that was it all went downhill after that. So. It is a great day.
1: Yeah, no.
0: Good atmosphere. So,
1: yeah. Yep.
0: So thanks, Graham, for having me.
1: You're very welcome. And yeah,
0: we should, great. We should say hello to Nick and Julia, I suppose.
1: Yes, better say that. Yeah. Cruising along. He'll be tuned in, listening. What are they talking about? They talking about me?
0: Absolutely.
1: Get on you, Darryl. Well, we'll see you next Friday.
0: Thank you very much.
1: Around the same time. And thanks for the coffee, too.
0: Oh,
1: much appreciated.

0: Go for it.
1: When the going gets tough.

0: Blondie and Call Me, going back a while there in the very early 80s. Before that, of course, we had Australian Crawl with Reckless. 10 minutes past nine right here on Voice of the Avon, up to 9.4 at the moment and going for a high of 18. 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

0: Bonnie Tyler and Lost in France. Before that, we had Beachcombing, Emmylou Harris and Mark Knopfler. And, of course, Blondie first up there with Call Me. It is 20 minutes past 9 o'clock. Michael's coming on at 10 o'clock. He'll entertain you through to, where's my slip board here? Just checking out my board here. Where are we? Friday. So from 10 o'clock till 2, you've got Michael here with Michael's mix-up. He's got some good stuff coming up from 10 o'clock to 2 o'clock right here on Voice of the Avon.
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2: 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Bought

0: Lovely Colleen Hewitt and The Wind Beneath My Wings. Before that, we had Bruce Springsteen, Hungry Heart, and Viva La Vida. Coldplay were in there as well. Spot on 9:30 right here on Voice of the Evan. She Is Strong is coming to Beverley Town Hall this May, hosted by Beverley Station Arts and presented by Natural Wings and Rachel Collier, photographer. 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And She's Strong runs Thursday, May 28 and Friday, May 29. So get along down to that and I'm sure you will find it very enjoyable. 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

0: Dollar and Shooting Star. Before that, the Cranberries and Dreams, going back into the very, very early 90s. It's 20 minutes to 10 o'clock. You're with Graham this morning right here on Voice of the Avon 101.3 FM. At 10 o'clock, we have Michael with Michael's Mix-Up, and Michael goes through to 2 o'clock with a great mix of music for you. And Michael's in there now, setting up. Checking out, what have we got here? Something from over in 2J. 2J Theatre Group presents the musical theatre production of Godspell at the town 2J Town Hall. Godspell is a tale of friendship, loyalty and love based on the gospel according to St Matthew, and brought to you with chart-topping songs. The last show is on tonight, the 15th of May at 7pm. You can purchase your tickets at the door or book online, trybooking.com-events. Dash landing 1557907, and get down there and see that. They put on some good shows down at Beverly and also there in 2J. I've been over to a couple of different events in 2J and do a damn good show, as I have with Beverly as well. Good on you.
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The Doobie Brothers there, going right back to, oh gee whiz, 1972. I remember listening to them on 6TZ and ACI, the commercial station in Bunbury, the Doobie Brothers, when that first came out, way back in 1972. Brings back a few memories. All a bit younger back in those days. Baby, I'm Burning. Dolly Parton was also in there as well. 11 minutes to 10 o'clock. You're on Voice of the Avon. 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

0: Robbie Williams and Let Me Entertain You. Budapest, George Ezra before that, and only 16, Dr. Hawk. Well, Michael's in the next studio, ready to entertain you for the next 4 hours with Michael's Mix-Up. Great having your company this morning right here on Voice of the Avon, filling in for Nick. And Nick will be back again on Sunday morning from 8 till 12. Then we've got Marcus coming in from 12 to 2 with a great mix of music as well. Spot on 10 o'clock, time for me to go. Enjoy your weekend, take care, especially if you are about on the roads. Bye for now.
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A very good morning. My name is Michael. Welcome to my musical mix-up program on Voice of the Avon, 101.3 FM. I'll be with you for the next 3 hours playing a variety of music, so I hope you can stay tuned. Thank you, Graham, very, very much for filling in for Nick. As usual, you have a great playlist, and I always enjoy listening to your programs. And don't forget, Graham will be back on Monday for breakfast with another great playlist. Our playlist today is basically centered around the Eurovision Song Contest. We have 5 tracks to play for you throughout the program. And just as an update, Delta Goodrum is through to the grand final, one of 10 countries who will be singing her song, which is called Eclipse. And that will be on Sunday, May 17th. Broadcast live on SBS in Eastern States. It's on at 4 p.m. And of course, in Perth, it'll be on at 3 a.m. Okay, our first track, as always, is The Stranglers with Golden Brown. And now we have a couple of Scottish bands for you. First one is Deacon Blue, and this is called Real Gone Kid.

Two Scottish bands for you there. The last one was Dimitri with Nothing Ever Happens, and before that, Dick and Blue with Real Gone Kid. Now, let's go back into the 1950s. Two tracks. The first one is Frankie Lyman and the Teenagers. This is called Why Do Fools Fall in Love?

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Hope you enjoyed that little visit into the 1950s. A great start of pop and other aspects of music. Our last track was Patti Page with the Tennessee Waltz, and before that, Frankie Lyman and the Teenagers with Why Do Fools Fall in Love. Okay, now let's have a couple of Canadian female singers. First one is Katie Lang, and this is a track called Chatelaine, or Miss Chatelaine, yep.

Two Canadian female singers for you there. The last one was Carly Rae Jepsen with Call Me Maybe. And before that, Katie Lang live with her rendition of Miss Chatelaine. Okay, let's come back to Australia and go back to the 1960s. And what a great time it was for Australian music. I've chosen two bands for you. Hopefully some great memories if you listen to music then. The first one is The Loved Ones. Jerry Humphries out front. And the track is called The Loved One.

two examples of great bands in the 1960s in Australia. The last one was called The Group, GROOP. Woman, You're Breaking Me, and before that, The Loved Ones, with the track called The Loved One. Okay, let's go to America now and feature Creedence Clearwater Revival with John Fogerty out front, of course. First track is called Green River.

bit of 60s rock there for you from Creedence Clearwater Revival, and it always has a blues feel about it. Last track was Up Around the Bend, and before that, Green River. Now, I mentioned at the start of the program that we're having five songs associated with Eurovision. I'm going to play two of those now, a winner from 1967 and also a winner from 1974. Here's the winner from 1967.

0: Okay, two songs there regarding Eurovision. The last one was ABBA, the great Swedish band, with their track called Waterloo, and they won in 1974. And in 1967, Sandy Shaw won with Puppet on a String. We'll have another three songs throughout the program. But in the meantime, we have coming up for you shortly a couple of English singer-songwriters. So please stay tuned for that. Thank you.
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0: Bit slow to start.

Okay, two English songwriters there. The last one was Elvis Costello with Watching the Detectives. And before that, Joe Jackson with Stepping Out. Now we have a couple of Australian bands. The first one is Yoffie Indie with a track called Treaty.

two Australian bands for you there. The last one was the Wumpy Band with My Island Home, and before that, Yoffa Yindi with Treaty. The time is approximately 11 a.m. on a Friday morning. 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Hope you're enjoying the music. I'll be with you to about 1 p.m. today. Now, we have coming up for more 60s music, but before then, let's just take a small break from the music and have some community service announcements for you. Actually, we have three now. The first one is for the 2J Theatre Group. Okay, hear ye, hear ye. 2J Theatre Group presents the musical theatre production of Godspell at the 2J Town Hall. Godspell is a tale of friendship, loyalty and love based on the gospel according to St. Matthew and brought to you with chart-topping songs. That show is on the 15th of May, which is today, of course, at 7 p.m. Purchase your tickets at the door or book online at trybooking.com/events/landing/1557907. Don't miss out on this production of Godspell. 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The other two community announcements are for York. First of all, for the York Friendship Club. Cobwebs Op Shop at 172 Avon Terrace, York is open Thursday, Friday, Saturday from 10 a.m. to 1 p.m. Donations of goods are welcome. 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Peacepack markets on the second Saturday of each month from 8 a.m. They were held last Saturday. Sellers from $10 per bay. 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For more information, contact Yvonne Dolls at the York Friendship Club on 0435 765 010. 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Okay, I mentioned a couple of more bands from the 1960s. We're going to England. The first track is from the band called Los Bravos. This is called Black is Black.

Okay, a couple of English bands from the 1960s. The last one's Manfred Mann with Come Tomorrow, and before that, Los Bravos with Black is Black. Hopefully some great memories for you there if you're listening to music in the wonderful 1960s. Now we come to two more songs associated with Eurovision Song Contest. The first track is by Alexander Rybak, and this actually won the competition back in 2009. Alexander is from Norway, and the track is called Fairy Tale.

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Two more songs from Eurovision. The last one was by Demi Im, who represented Australia back in 2016. She came number two, a runner-up, a great song. It was called Will You Love Me Tomorrow? And from 2009, we had Alexander Rybak from Norway. He actually won a great song called Fairy Tale. Okay, let's move on. And we have a couple of female singers, one from England and one from America. The one from England is Kate Bush, and this is called Babushka. Here we go.

Ooh, I really enjoyed playing those two songs, and I hope you enjoyed them. That was Tracy Chapman's last song, Talking About a Revolution, and before that, Kate Bush with Babushka. Okay, now we're going to go a bit of an Irish theme, and the band is called The Tossers, unusual name, but I think they're effective, and a six-piece Celtic band. And the first track is called The Crutch. Here we are.

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The Tossers there. 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The last track was called Smash the Windows, and before that, The Crutch. Okay, now let's come back to Australia and feature, remember John English? He had quite a few hits in Australia, and also he was a actor as well. So two tracks from John. The first one is called Six Ribbons. Hope you enjoy both these two.

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Don't often play those for you, but the first one is by Womack and Womack. This is quite a well-known one. This is called Teardrops.

My great pleasure to play two tracks from John English. The last track was Turn the Page, and before that we had Six Ribbons. Okay, now we have

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Okay, two husband and wife duos for you there. The last one was Ashford and Simpson with a track called Solid. And before that, Womack and Womack with Teardrops. Now let's go to America and have two very famous bands from the 1960s. The first one is Jefferson Airplane with Grace Slick out front. And also we're going to hear from Big Brother and the Holding Company with Janis Joplin out front. So two very famous female singers there. So let's start off with a Jefferson Airplane with a track called Somebody to Love. When the-

Great to hear those two very famous lead singers. We had Janis Joplin up front with the Big Brother and the Holding Company with Piece of Piece of My Heart. That was from 1968, and from 1967 we had Grace Slick out front of Jefferson Airplane with Somebody to Love. Okay, now at this point in the program, I just take time to play a single track which is a little bit different to what I've been playing for you. Not too much different, but different enough that I just want to play it separately. Now, this week it's the Opera Babes, so a duo from England. And by the name of the title, Opera Babes, they play opera or sing opera. And the track is La Scia Che Ha Pianto. This is from the Handel opera called Rinaldo. So here we go with a little bit of beautiful opera for you.

Okay, some really beautiful opera for you there by the Opera Babes. That was La Chia Chia Piancia. We'll have something different for you next week. But in the meantime, let's just have a small break from the music and have two more community service announcements for you. Both of these are for our friends over in Beverly, or people who want to visit Beverly, of course, too. So first of all, for the Beverly Art and Yarn, we have Discover Creativity and Community Spirit in the Heart of Beverly. 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And the other one for Beverly is the Beverly Station Arts. Okay, She Is Strong is coming to the Beverly Town Hall this May. 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Now, back into the music for you, and we are now featuring some Australian music. We have a duo that comprised of sisters, and then we have a brother and sister duo. So here's Vicar and Linda Ball with a track called 99 Years.

two Australian duos for you there. The last one was Brother and Sister, Angus and Julie Stone. That was called Just a Boy. And before that, two sisters, Vicar and Linda Ball, with 99 Years. Now, let's feature Ray Charles, one of the icons of American music. First of all, he's joined with Willie Nelson for a bit of a duet, and then a solo track from Ray Charles. So here's Ray Charles and Willie Nelson with a track called Seven Spanish Angels.

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A solo classic there from Ray Charles from 1960, Georgia on My Mind. And before that, Ray was joined by Willie Nelson. That was called Seven Spanish Angels. Now let's go to Canada, somewhere different we haven't been today, except we had K.D. Lang, of course, and Carly Rae Jepsen earlier on. So Dead South, a folk group, and two tracks. The first one is called In Hell, I'll Be in Good Company. Sounds interesting. Let's listen.

Okay, you've been listening to The Dead South, a Canadian folk group. Last track was called The Banjo Odyssey. And before that, we had In Hell, I'll Be in Good Company. Okay, now let's go to America, dropping down into the United States. And two very, very good singer-songwriters, male. This one is Bruce Springsteen, hopefully one of your favorites. And Bruce is singing for us a track called Atlantic City. Here we go. Okay, Bruce, go. Thank you.

Two American singer-songwriters for you there. The last one was Buzz Skeks with Lido Shuffle, and before that, Bruce Springsteen with Atlantic City. Okay, now let's go Irish for a couple of tracks, and two, I think, very, very good Irish bands. One is called the Wolftones, and the other, of course, the Chieftains. We all know the Chieftains. Now, the Wolftones, they are singing a track called Come Out, Ye Black and Tans. Here we are.

Couple of Irish bands there, obviously the Chieftains we know, Changing Your Demeanour, and before that we had the Wolftones with Come Out Ye Black and Tans. Now let's come back to Australia and feature two female singers for you. The first one is Colleen Hewitt, and Colleen is singing for us The Wind Beneath My Wings.

0: If you think you are having a heart attack, stop. 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

Okay, a couple of Australian, excuse me, female singers. Jenny Morris was the last one with She Has To Be Loved, and before that Colin Hewitt with The Wind Beneath My Wings. Now let's have a couple of tracks from Dire Straits. Mark Knopfler, of course, out in front of the band. Two tracks. The first one is called Down to the Waterline, and just a mention that it is quite, takes quite a little while to start. So I'll play it for you now, and just be patient, please. Here we go.

Okay, a lot of applause there. I'll just cut that off. Okay, Dire Straits, two tracks there. The last track was Local Hero Theme, and before that we had Down to the Waterline. Okay, now I was going to play you a Delta Goodrum track, which is currently being sung by her at the Eurovision. Unfortunately, it is not coming through on my laptop. Just let me see if I can, while I'm talking to you, see if I can play it in another way. I'm not too sure if it's gonna be okay, but we'll see. Just start play. No, it's not playing there. That's fine. Okay, no worries. Just let me wrap up the program musically, in that we've had four tracks regarding the Eurovision. Now, Delta Goodrum has been put through to the grand final. She's one of 10 countries that will perform on Saturday. And her track is called Eclipse. It's a very good track. And I think we should all support her, and hopefully she'll win it for Australia. Now, the final, as I said, is on May the 16th. It's live on SBS. And it's broadcast on Sunday, May 17th. And that's 5 a.m. Australian Eastern Time. And, of course, in Perth, it's at 3 a.m. So if you get a chance and you're willing to get up that early, please support Delta, and hopefully she can bring it back for Australia. Okay, that's the end of the music, and I hope you've enjoyed it. And I'll be back next week with an entirely different playlist. Now, the weather. Company outside the studio, it's 18.2 degrees Celsius. And it's slowly rising to our maximum today of 19. Now, the forecast today is partly cloudy, which it is. On Saturday, we have a minimum of 4, so just be careful about that minimum. And a maximum of 19, mostly sunny. And again on Sunday, a minimum of 4, a maximum of 21, partly cloudy. And on Monday, a minimum of 6 and a maximum of 22. So there you have the weather. And just be careful about any kind of rain that may be hanging around, which I doubt very, very much. And hopefully we'll get some rain at some stage in the near future. Okay, I'll leave it there, and I'll put you onto the jukebox. Thank you. Bye-bye.

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I was out having dinner with a couple of friends of mine the other day. And when we'd finished eating, I walked outside to get a little bit of fresh air and to have a smoke. And then when I walked back inside, I could see in his face there'd been a terrible argument going on. And I hear him say to him in a soft voice,

morning set me free. As I stood there and listened to them, I said to myself, I didn't know that this was going on between the two of them, because they seemed to be real happy. And then I thought, I hope this never happens to my love affair, because I don't think I could stand it to hear my baby say to me,

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Hey, little girl, don't you know he's the devil? He's everything that I ain't.

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0: fox and his wife without any strife. Cut up the goose with a carving knife. They never had such a supper in their life, and the little ones chewed on the bones.
1: Bones,
0: bones, bones.

0: All men's sheds have a variety of activities, interests and focus. Just like the different backgrounds, hobbies and histories of the men who pop in to chat, share a cuppa and work alongside each other. York Men's Shed has a super setup in the shed on 26 9th Road in York. I'm one of the shed men and we would love to invite you to see what we're all about. Whether it's car maintenance, woodwork, things for the garden, metalworking or just a cuppa and chat, it's all at the York Men's Shed. 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

sea, and he frolicked in the autumn mist in a land called Honolulu. Little Jackie Paper loved that rascal Puff and brought him strings.

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0: Join me, Leslie Ann, every Monday from 10 till 2 for an eclectic mix of music on my show, Monday with LA. Tracks range from those you remember from your youth through to those being released now, with an emphasis on Australian music, especially from WA. Throw in a few French tracks, a recipe or two for lunch, and weather reports. 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

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He is cold, I agree. He can laugh, but I laugh.

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It's 100 a day that I am very often peeled. Of course I'm a Rybuck shearer. And there's a bloke on the board, and I heard him say that I could.

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And the beer I had for breakfast wasn't bad, so I had one more for dessert.

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And I stopped beside a Sunday school and listened to the songs that they were singing.

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0: All men's sheds have a variety of activities, interests and focus. Just like the different backgrounds, hobbies and histories of the men who pop in to chat, share a cuppa and work alongside each other. York Men's Shed has a super setup in the shed on 26 9th Road in York. I'm one of the shed men and we would love to invite you to see what we're all about. Whether it's car maintenance, woodwork, things for the garden, metalworking or just a cuppa and chat, it's all at the York Men's Shed. Call in on a Monday, Wednesday or Saturday morning.
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0: Join me, Leslie Ann, every Monday from 10 till 2 for an eclectic mix of music on my show, Monday with LA. Tracks range from those you remember from your youth through to those being released now, with an emphasis on Australian music, especially from WA. Throw in a few French tracks, a recipe or two for lunch, and weather reports. Tune in for Monday with LA.
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When it all becomes an altar, and what beast that must exist, it flies with music from our lips, and steals our kiss, and blows it out into the mist. Where castles stand on cliffs, and cobbled streets, they wind and drift, and moods are made and set but shift. This place where skies are low, and birds are big. We went to sleep in day, and woke again the same day. We have learned to cheat the time.

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0: in York. 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

me. Good old Farmer Haystack, he's the cleverest of men. He cuts a rasher off a pig and then shouts to a hen.

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1: All men sheds have a variety of activities, interests and focus. 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Whether it's car maintenance, woodwork, things for the garden, metalworking or just a cuppa and chat, it's all at the York Men's Shed. 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

and a $40 saddle. I started out punching them longhorn cattle. 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

write us some more songs like that one, huh? We've got one of the songs on the top 40, at least was on top 40 last week. We don't pay much attention to the top 40 things because they're so perishable. This one even starts off with a timpani introduction.

I'll figure you should get to get you and try your belt to see.

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It's 1 minute past six here on Voice of the Avon 101.3 FM across the Avon Valley and the Central Weir Belt. A very good morning to you. Welcome to Solid Gold Saturday for today, the 16th of May 2026, nearly halfway through the new year. Or the old year, whichever way you like to look at it. It's certainly powering on, isn't it? The 16th of May already. Little cool outside, 7 degrees at the moment. We'll update the weather for you very, very soon. But before we start off, I'd like to say good morning to our listeners in Queensland this morning, listening to us on the streaming service. G'day to Irene, Earl, Vera, Grant and Pat. I've got a track from Jack Jersey coming up for you guys after 7 o'clock. Also contacted through the Frenchie Solid Gold Hits page during the week, Pat and Colin from Wisconsin. Good morning to you. Welcome to the program. And Carl, Jan and Jenny over there in Tasmania, they'll no doubt be listening. So good morning, guys. I hope you're having a good Saturday. Most time differences, you're a few hours in front of us, but anyway, maybe a day behind in Wisconsin. I'll have to find that bit out. But welcome to the program, wherever you're listening to us around the Avon Valley and the Central Weir Belt. We'll look at the weather straight after Jade Hurley, and we're down on the Riverina. Morning.

Yeah, when you're down on the Riverina, that is Jade Hurley on our Saturday morning, Solid Gold Saturday, here on Voice of the Avon 101.3 FM. Let's have a look at the weather for today across the Avon Valley and the Wheat Belt. Partly cloudy, patchy fog in the west this morning, very slight fog on the drive over this morning, nothing to write home to mum about, as they say. Light winds, daytime temperatures around 20 degrees today. Fire dangers right across the board are moderate. Apart from the Caroon district, there is no rating today. Tomorrow, it's looking sunny. Chance of a morning fog in the far southwest and the chance of frost in the southeast in the early morning as well. Some light winds tomorrow and temperatures around the low 20s for our Sunday. Overnight temperatures, you'll wake up tomorrow morning a little cooler, 3 to 7 degrees. Monday's looking sunny. The chance of morning fog in the southwest, some light winds. And overnight temperatures between 4 and 7. Looking at temperatures around the low 20s on Monday and Tuesday, sunny. The chance of morning fog in the south, some light winds about, and temperatures again around the mid-20s. So there's the weather for you for today and for the next couple of days. We'll update that throughout the program this morning here on Voice of the Avon 101.3 FM. And if there's any warnings or anything come through, I will let you know. The app is telling me at the moment that it is 9 degrees. So I guess we'll go with that, 9 degrees at the moment. It's 6 past 6. G'day, Stephen. Thanks for your call, mate. By gee, you're quick off the mark this morning, old mate. Good to hear from you. And it's always a pleasure to hear from you. It's always a pleasure to play a request for you, too. Let's go with Patsy Cline, hey?

0: That's Marv Johnson, and you've got to move two mountains here on Voice of the Avon 101.3 FM. Solid Gold Saturday, and for serving this morning, Patsy Cline and the Jordanaires, and Tra-La-La Triangle. Hope you enjoyed that one, mate, and have a great weekend, won't you? Looking at a couple of events which occurred on this day. For the first time in 1929, the Academy Awards were presented. Very first time. There we go. Still going today. The idea for the drive-in was created by Richard Hollingshead in the US in 1933. Do you remember going through the drive-in? Well, we're talking about remembering things. I'm going to talk to you about something I'm going to be covering a little bit about today. It was also on this day that Jim Henson, remember Jim Henson? He was the creator of the Muppets. You love them when you're a kid. He died at the age of 53 back in 1990. So there we go. 1990 is when Jim Henson passed away. We've got some celebrity birthdays to make mention of throughout the day, throughout the morning, I should say, for today, and events on this day. Now, the topic I'm going to talk about today is... Well, there's a couple of things going to do on the program today. It's a busy little program today. Got some requests to get through. And also, what I have for you is we're going to have a look at prices of things. Okay, so we know how expensive our staple items are these days. Fuel, shopping, etc. Utility bills. I'm going to revisit the past, jump in the time machine and go back to the 80s and 90s and share with you what we were paying for fuel or different sorts of groceries back then to what we're paying now. Done a fair bit of research during the week for that one for you, so we'll be doing that. And I did mention on Wednesday that we're going to revisit some of the answer songs that are out there. There are literally hundreds of them. We've heard the originals, but did you know there was an answer? There's a lot more country ones with an answer than pop, but I'm going to switch them around. And did you know there was actually an answer to Harper Valley PTA? Well, there was, and I'm going to play it for you a little bit later on, right here on Voice of the Avon, 101.3 FM.
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She was only 17, Marnie Robbins, and a jukebox classic right here on Solid Gold Saturday on Voice of the Avon 101.3 FM. And before that, went back to the late 80s, yes, for John Denver, and Sleeping Alone. A track that was on an album which, I wouldn't say rare, but it wasn't kind of out there like his other albums, put it that way. But a good song anyway. Hope you enjoyed it here on Voice of the Avon 101.3 FM. Now, I thought the price thing that I was telling you about earlier, I thought I might start that nice and early. For the early risers who may be heading off to work on a Saturday morning and thought, well, I might pop into the, servo and grab a coffee or something like that. Okay? What would you pay for a coffee today? Well, I can tell you, back in the mid-1980s, a basic servo coffee, which was usually instant or percolated filter coffee, in the styrofoam cup, none of this fancy recycled stuff, was generally around 50 cents to 80 cents for a cup. And some country servos or roadhouses, you might even get one round for 40 cents with the fuel. Maybe you bought some fuel at the time and you got a free coffee. And some truck stops, and I remember, and I think there's still a few around, some of the servos on the Great Eastern Highway and Great Southern Highway, etc., still offer free refills, coffees for drivers. But this was long before barista coffee, flat whites becoming gourmet, flavoured syrup, $7 large takeaway coffees. Back then, the good old servo coffee was more about staying awake on the highway, warming up on a cold morning, and just having a chat with whoever was behind the counter. That's what it was about. And you got your coffee for 50 to 80 cents. There you go. Just something like that. Yeah, big difference now, eh? Massive difference. Massive difference. Let's get back onto the music. 23 past 6. Here's Leslie Gore.

That's the classics and Sunshine Baby on Voice of the Oven 101.3 FM and Leslie Gore in there too, and Judy's Turn to Cry. It's 28 past 6, just a quick update on the weather for you. And today we're looking at temperatures around 20 degrees, and it will be partly cloudy today. There may be a bit of fog about, so if you are out on the roads, just take care, won't you? Just take it nice and steady for today. No fire rating for the Caroon District, but for the Lockwood, Mortlock and Avon, it's moderate tomorrow. Temperatures again around the low 20s. It will be sunny, the chance of some morning fog in the far southwest. Maybe some frost in the southeast early tomorrow morning as well. So that is the latest in the weather for you at 6:30. Now, also today, the Clackline Muresk Bushfire Brigade is having their open day. So if you're around that area or around the Avon Valley, get along to the Clackline Muresk Bushfire Brigade Open Day. Get along and visit the brigade and see what your local volunteers do to help protect our community. It's on today from 10 a.m. through to 2 p.m. at the Clackline Muresk Fire Brigade Station, which is on Tye Road in Mokine. Okay, Tye Road in Mokine is where you'll find it. To have a look at two brand new fire trucks, which is great to hear. You get to meet some of the local volunteer firefighters, see the equipment and truck demonstrations to how it all works, and learn about bushfire safety. So if you live in Muresk, Spencer Brook, West Burlong, Bobbikine, Mokine, Clackline, or the surrounding areas within the Shire of Northam, they're actively looking for new volunteer members to join the brigade. So whether you want to get involved on the fire ground or help support the brigade behind the scenes, they would love to talk to you. No experience is needed, no minimum availability obligation. What you can, when you can. Is the motto. So you can take the family along, check out the new trucks and see what volunteering with your local brigade is all about. Okay, so that's today. The Clackline Muresk Brigade, Bushfire Brigade Open Day from 10 a.m. this morning. It's 29 minutes to 7 here on Voice of the Avon. Here's Dale and Grace. Yeah.

0: A 45, they've got lots of spins on the family turntable, I can assure you. Jim Reeves and Waltzing on Top of the World here on Voice of the Abbon, and Darling Grace, and Darling is Wonderful. 24 minutes to 7. I mentioned earlier I was going to give you three. So one this hour, one at 7 o'clock, one at 8 o'clock. Three originals and answer songs, which have been around. And this morning, I'm digging into those songs that answered other songs. So back in 1960, one of the biggest teenage tearjerkers on radio was Tell Laura I Love Her. A tragic love story had plenty of listeners reaching for the tissues, but not long after, the story continued with an answer song called Tell Tommy I Miss Him, giving the other side of the heartbreak. It's actually amazing how many songs back then actually replied to each other on the charts. And what I did find, in some instances, the names weren't anything like this one. So we got Tell Laura I Love Her and Tell Tommy I Miss Him. So we could sort of put that one to it. But there are a lot of songs that have the original song that we know, but the reply, the name was nothing like the original at all, but they did actually reply. So the first one this morning is Tell Laura I Love Her. And then we'll follow that up with the answer, Tell Tommy I Miss Him.
1: Laura and Tommy were lovers. He wanted to give her everything. Flowers, presents,

0: 16 minutes away from 7 on Voice of the Avon 101.3 FM. That's the first of our answer songs for this morning, of course. Tell Laura I love her. And that was followed up by Tell Tommy I Miss Him. So many answer songs that actually replied to each other on the charts throughout the years. And the original is where they all started. Of course, we hear a lot of the originals being redone over the years, and some of them are fantastic, others were, but anyway, we support all sorts of music, don't we? Hope you enjoyed that one. Hope you enjoyed the program so far. It's 6:45 on Voice of the Avon.
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Another one in the family collection that worn down the stylist quite a few times. Brendan Boyer and the Hucklebuck here on Voice of the Avon 101.3 FM. And Mickey Muster was in there too with Sweet Rockin' Angel. It's 10 to 7. Hope you're going well for a Saturday morning so far. Hope you're enjoying the music. You're always welcome to give us a call on 96412 422. Or you can contact us through the Facebook page. If you're on Facebook this morning doing a bit of scrolling, Frenchie's Solid Gold Hits is the Facebook page. Send us a good day, and got a little question up there for you this morning. I'm going to be covering some interesting topics this morning. Just after 7 o'clock, I'll start those, which I'm sure will make you nostalgic along with the music. So I'm wondering though, what household bills shocks you the most today?

What does really increase in it? You get a bit of a shock when you open it. You cringe when you see the mail come in. Be interested to see your comments. Going to be giving you some nostalgic prices of what we used to pay for a lot of different things over the years. The one I did start off with this morning was a good old coffee with the petrol stations. If you called in and had a coffee, it'll be instant coffee or percolated, one of the two. Styrofoam cup cost you about 50 to 80 cents. That was about it. Yeah, none of this fandangled stuff do we get today. It's 8 to 7, and it was on this day in 1966 that the Beach Boys released the album Pet Sounds, and it contained the hits Wouldn't It Be Nice and this one, the Sloop John B.

It's right on 7 o'clock here on Voice of the Avon 101.3 FM and the beautiful voice of Della Reese, and not 1 minute more. It's currently 9 degrees. If you just joined us, a very good morning to you. Welcome to Solid Gold Saturday for Saturday, the 16th of May, 2026. 9 degrees at the moment, and looking at the weather for today, it will be partly cloudy. Patchy fog in the west this morning, and we're looking at temperatures around 20 degrees. I can just see the sun just poking its nose out above the treetops from the studio window. Beautiful, beautiful to see that in the morning. No fire ratings for the Caroon District today, but moderate for the Lockwood, Mortlock and Avon. And tomorrow, we're looking at some fog in the far southwest in the morning, maybe a frost in the southeast, but it will be sunny after that with light winds and temperatures around the low 20s. Sunny for Monday. Some more fog is forecast for the southwest of the wheat belt, and low 20s temperature-wise. And Tuesday, sunny with a chance of morning fog in the south, light winds, and temperatures the low to mid-20s for Tuesday. So there's the weather for you for the next couple of days. So I hope it suits whatever you're going to, well, what you got on your plans anyway. We did sort of, you know, got our hopes up we're going to get a bit more rain than what we got during the week. Wasn't much at all, was it? Well, not in this parts anyway, but if you did get some, half your luck. It's 1 minute past seven. 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Got a special request to send out shortly.

whatever you have got planned. And thanks for tuning in to us here at Voice of the Avon, 101.3 FM here in WA. Lovely to know you're on board. And I believe one of the ladies in that group is a bigger fan of Jack Jersey than what Pat is. She's a big fan of Jack Jersey, that's for sure. So, the selection today in the still of the night.

0: Bon Scott and the Valentines, and every day I have to cry here on Voice of the Avon 101.3 FM, and Jack Jersey in there for the lovely crew over there in Queensland listening in this morning, and in the still of the night. I certainly hope you enjoyed that one, guys, and enjoy your weekend, won't you? It's 11 past 7 now. I've been talking about alluding to being nostalgic, not just with the music this morning, but with prices. Prices of stuff that we need and use every day. And, of course, the biggest thing that's been a thorn in everyone's side at the moment is price of fuel. So I did a bit of research during the week, and I thought, let's be even more nostalgic and go back and look at what prices we were paying for fuel. When we go back to the 1980s, so the mid-1980s, okay? So I guess you remember pulling into the servo with a $10 note and actually meant something. $10 now. Yeah, okay. Now, for Western Australia, these are all West Australian-based, okay? I haven't gone Australia, I've gone West Australian. So, for West Australia, especially the Perth Metro pricing, these are the approximate average pump prices during the early to mid-1980s. Unleaded petrol, 35 to 40 cents per litre. Super petrol, let me use a pull-up and get super. Which was lead replacement, leaded, 30 to 40 cents per litre. Diesel, in the mid-80s, about 25 to 35 cents per litre. By the late 1980s, prices had climbed to petrol around 50, 60 cents per litre, and diesel around 40 to 50 cents per litre. Now, there was a newspaper report from 1986 which mentions motorists celebrating fuel dropping to around 53 cents per litre, with some discount outlets briefly selling below 40 cents. Australia-wide, historical fuel data also confirms the big jumps caused by the oil crisis of the 1970s and the early 1980s. Do we think the fuel crisis now is a little bit worse than back then? Do you remember paying those prices at the pump, pulling in? And well, we're talking about that. Back then, you were driving to the fuel station and you'd run over the little, well, the long black bit of rubber. Ding, ding, the bell would go off. The attendant would come out, put the fuel in for you, wash your windscreen, maybe check your oil and water for you as well. Yeah, getting a little nostalgic there. There is actually one servo. Last time I was heading down to Bunbury down the southwest, there's one servo. It's a small servo and you can still pull in. And the attendant still comes out, puts the fuel in for you, washes your windscreen, and actually brings the FPOS machine out for you. Or if you've got cash, they take it and bring you the change. It's a little servo, and I can't think of the name of it right now, but it is down towards the southwest. So there you go. That is bit of homework I've been doing during the week about fuel prices. What we were paying back in the mid-80s. Big jump, isn't it? Whew. Why what? It's 7:15 here on Voice of the Avon. Jerry Wallace coming up for you very soon.
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He thinks I still care. Here on Voice of the Avon 101.3 FM, Solid Gold Saturday. We also had Jerry Wallace in there too with Shutters and Boards, which is quite often requested here on Solid Gold Saturday. And hope you enjoy that. Hope you're enjoying the music so far. I'm having a blast playing it for you this morning. And you're always welcome to call on 96412422. That's 96412422. Today, we are talking about prices of staple items required in day-to-day life. And I'm looking back into the 80s and the 90s at prices. We'll look at some grocery prices after 7:30. And also after 7:30, I'll get into our second answer song for today. The second one after 7:30, well, Ruby, Don't Take Your Love to Town, which of course was made famous by Kenny Rogers in the first edition. Did you know there was an answer to that? There is. I had it on a vinyl. And I'm going to play that for you this morning as well. 22 past 7. Now, another track I'm going to play for you this morning. There's been a lot, well, I won't say a lot of late. Over the past few years, there's been artists recording albums who have had either the disease, Parkinson's disease, or Alzheimer's. Glen Campbell being one of them. Took them a long time to record the album, but they got there. They got there, and there are other artists around as well that have done the same thing. Now, a song that I come across some weeks back now. It's called Who Are You? And it's been, the information's been taken from a family who has, it's sung on the daughter's perspective of her father who has Alzheimer's and her mother, his wife, still helping him out day to day and the story of it. It's quite sad, but I was reading a lot of the reviews about it. And they're saying it's exactly how it is. That's how the family feels. So I thought I would share that one for you this morning. It's called Who Are You?

Indian Summer. That's the Gatlin Brothers, Roy Orbison and Barry Gibb. What a lineup, hey? Love that. Hope you enjoyed it this morning here on Voice of the Oven. And Who Are You was a track I'll play before that. Jan, thank you for your comments on that. And I've had a couple of calls. People saying that they experienced that in their family. And it's a sad song, but a beautiful song of continued love throughout life's diversities, I guess you can say. That's the way you would describe it. But it certainly puts a lump in your throat. And if you got a lump in your throat listening from home, yeah, you can imagine what it's like in the studio. But, yeah, thanks for your comments on that song. 29 minutes to 8 o'clock here on Voice of the Oven, 101.3 FM. And just a quick look at the weather today. 20 degrees, partly cloudy for the rest of our Saturday. Moderate fire dangers right across the region. Tomorrow, looking sunny. Some fog is going to be lurking about the southwest, and there's a chance of frost in the southeast of the Wee Belt early tomorrow morning, and temperatures around the low 20s. Now, I'm going to have start having a look at some of these grocery prices in just a few moments of what we were paying. I've got some grocery prices here for you. Block of beer. Fish and chips, yep, and eggs. They're the things that we kind of, well, the beer could be classed as a staple, I don't know. I don't drink beer. But I thought I'd look that up as well. Done a bit of homework throughout the week. So, yeah, we'll get into those. And also we'll get into our second answer song today. As I mentioned earlier, that is going to be Ruby Don't Take Your Love to Town. But did you know there was a follow-up song to it? We'll have a look at those prices after Sonny James and Running Bear.

Sunny Dreams and Running Bear, one of the classics here on Solid Gold Saturday at 25 to 8. Let's have a look at some grocery prices. Now, with the fuel prices earlier I mentioned too, that was back in the 1980s where we were paying about 35 to 45 cents a litre for unleaded, 30 to 40 cents a litre for a super, and at 25 to 35 cents per litre for diesel. Now, I've gone back to the mid-1990s in prices versus what prices are today. So this is an average, okay? And I sort of remember the prices being like this when I did a stint in retail. So the mid-1990s for a 2-litre bottle of milk was about $1.80 to $2.20, okay? Today, the average is $3.80 to $5.50. And if you are a fan of your flavoured milks, some of them are now gone up to $7.50 for a 2-litre bottle. Big jump, hey. Bread, a loaf of bread in the mid-1990s, the average was 99 cents to $1.50 a loaf for a loaf of bread. Today, $3.50 to $5 is what you could be paying for a loaf of bread. Flour. I remember an auntie of mine saying, if you've got flour in the cupboard, you can always make something. Scones, whatever. Okay? So 1 kilo plain flour back in the day, back in the mid-1990s, was 70 cents to $1.20 as an average for a 1 kilo. Today, you're paying $2 to $3.50 for a 1 kilo bag of plain flour. This is all in West Australian prices too, I must add. Mince, beef mince, right? You can make rissoles, you can make whatever out of that. This is a massive one. So in the mid-1990s, the average was $4.50 to $6 for 1 kilo beef mince, okay? Today, you're averaging $14 a kilo up to $22 a kilo. Now, remember I said back in the mid-1990s, we were paying $4.50 to $6, roughly, for a kilo of beef mince. And I thought I'd look at toilet rolls. Okay, it's another must-have in the house. COVID, apparently. A four-pack of toilet rolls back in the mid-1990s was $1.20 to $2 in the mid-1980s. But it's jumped up now to about $4.50 to $5 for four-pack of toilet rolls. And if you enjoy an alcoholic beverage, you may go on the old way of the old bush chook. In the mid-1990s, you were paying about $22 to $28 a carton. Today, around $58 to $65 a carton in some WA bottle shops. There you go. So that is one of the biggest jumps, but the biggest out of all of that is the beef mince a kilo. In the mid-1990s, we're paying $4.50 to $6 a kilo. Today, we're averaging $14 to $22 a kilo. It is a big jump, isn't it? Massive, massive jump. I've got some more to share with you before 9 o'clock this morning here on Voice of the Avenues. We not only get nostalgic with the music, but the prices and how life was way back when. Oh.

0: That is Patty Page and Pretty Boy Lonely, Pretty Boy Blue, here on Voice of the Avon and Solid Gold Saturday. And we had Charlie Pride in there too with one of his classics and Crystal Chandeliers. I sometimes play a version by Vic Dana, which is a lovely version as well, but certainly love that one of Charlie Pride's. And I hope you enjoyed it this morning too here on Voice of the Avon. It's 7:45. Very soon we're going to have our second answer song for today. We're featuring answer songs this morning. Now, this next one became a massive hit for Kenny Rogers in the first edition with Ruby Don't Take Your Love to Town. Told the story from one side, but as music often does, somebody answered back. And there is an answer to it. And it's sung by Geraldine Stevens. That's coming up for you in just a moment here on Voice of the Avon, 101.3 FM.
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Yes, that's the answer to Ruby Don't Take Your Love to Town by Kenny Rogers in the first edition. That was Billy, I've Got to Go to Town. And that was by Geraldine Stevens, the second of our three answer songs for you this morning here on Voice of the Avon 101.3 FM after 8 o'clock. We, of course, remember the song and the movie. If you watch the movie Harper Valley PTA, that was a great movie, great song. And there is a return song. The return to Harper Valley. And how will that go? Returning to Harper Valley after all that trouble. We'll just have to wait and see, won't we? It's 8 minutes away from 8 o'clock here on Voice of the Avon 101.3 FM.

Beautiful song from Roy Orbison and 22 Days here on Solid Gold Saturday. And we also had him before that, Don't Say Goodbye. That was Eddie Peregrini, or Peregrina, I should say. Hope you enjoyed that one this morning as well. It's 2 minutes past eight here on Voice of the Avon 101.3 FM. Quick check of the weather for you for today. 20 degrees. It is cloudy and it will remain cloudy for the rest of today. Apart from the Caroon region, because there's no fire rating, the fire danger rating for the Lockwood, Mortlock and Avon is moderate today. Tomorrow is looking sunny. The chance of morning fog in the far southwest. Maybe some frost as well. Low 20s temperature-wise tomorrow. Low 20s again on Monday. It will be sunny, but the chance of morning fog in the southwest as well. Tuesday looking sunny. Some fog forecast for the south of the Wheatbelt, and temperatures reaching the low to mid-20s for Tuesday of next week. So that's the latest in weather for you. And